0: peaking up to 21 miles per hour. To wrap it up, Saturday night brings us mostly clear conditions again, with a low around 74, and that same slight chance of showers and thunderstorms before 8 p.m. Keep your umbrellas handy just in case.
1: And that's your look at the sky. 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

0: 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I'd like to tell you a story. Once upon a time, this show was nominated for CBMA Syndicated Show of the Year.
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0: Tonight, we're looking at mostly clear skies with a low around 72. A light south-southwest wind will be just a gentle breeze at 2 to 7. Moving on to Saturday, expect a slight chance of showers and thunderstorms after 4 p.m. It'll be mostly sunny with a high near 92. And watch out for some gusts picking up to 21 miles per hour. To wrap it up, Saturday night brings us mostly clear conditions again, with a low around 74 and that same slight chance of showers and thunderstorms before 8 p.m. Keep your umbrellas handy just in case.
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0: I'll never forget the day the stranger come into town. He rode on a big white horse, and there was something strange about him. Can I help you, mister?
1: Yeah, I'm looking for Pat Quinn.
0: Oh, well, Pat's not here right now.
1: Well, where is he, old timer?
0: Well, he's at the beach. That's why they call his show Pat Quinn at the Beach.
1: Well, I reckon I'll just head that way.
0: Oh, excuse me, you don't reckon to ride that horse all the way to Myrtle Beach, do you?
1: Yeah, you've made my day.
2: Well, will the stranger ride to Myrtle Beach to find Pat Quinn? And will this hawk ever stop flying around the studio? Keep it here on Pat Quinn at the Beach.

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1: Tonight we're looking at mostly clear skies with a low around 72. A light south-southwest wind will be just a gentle breeze at 2 to 7. Moving on to Saturday, expect a slight chance of showers and thunderstorms after 4 p.m. It'll be mostly sunny with a high near 92. And watch out for some gusts picking up to 21 miles per hour. To wrap it up, Saturday night brings us mostly clear conditions again, with a low around 74 and that same slight chance of showers and thunderstorms before 8 p.m. Keep your umbrellas handy just in case.
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2: Tonight we're looking at mostly clear skies with a low around 72. A light south-southwest wind will be just a gentle breeze at 2 to 7. Moving on to Saturday, expect a slight chance of showers and thunderstorms after 4 p.m. It'll be mostly sunny with a high near 92, and watch out for some gusts picking up to 21 miles per hour. To wrap it up, Saturday night brings us mostly clear conditions again, with a low around 74, and that same slight chance of showers and thunderstorms before 8 p.m. Keep your umbrellas handy just in case.
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0: Tonight, we're looking at mostly clear skies with a low around 72. A light south-southwest wind will be just a gentle breeze at 2 to 7. Moving on to Saturday, expect a slight chance of showers and thunderstorms after 4 p.m. It'll be mostly sunny with a high near 92, and watch out for some gusts picking up to 21 miles per hour. To wrap it up, Saturday night brings us mostly clear conditions again, with a low around 74, and that same slight chance of showers and thunderstorms before 8 p.m. Keep your umbrellas handy just in case.
1: Weather update complete. 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Protect your skin and pump the music.
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1: Tonight we're looking at mostly clear skies with a low around 72. A light south-southwest wind will be just a gentle breeze at 2 to 7. Moving on to Saturday, expect a slight chance of showers and thunderstorms after 4 p.m. It'll be mostly sunny with a high near 92. And watch out for some gusts picking up to 21 miles per hour. To wrap it up, Saturday night brings us mostly clear conditions again, with a low around 74 and that same slight chance of showers and thunderstorms before 8 p.m. Keep your umbrellas handy just in case.
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0: never forget the day the stranger come into town. He rode on a big white horse, and there was something strange about him. Can I help you, mister?
1: Yeah, I'm looking for Pat Quinn.
0: Oh, well, Pat's not here right now.
1: Well, where is he, old-timer?
0: Well, he's at the beach. That's why they call his show Pat Quinn at the Beach.
1: Well, I reckon I'll just head that way.
0: Oh, excuse me, you don't reckon to ride that horse all the way to Myrtle Beach, do you?
1: Yeah, you've made my day.
2: Well, will the stranger ride to Myrtle Beach to find Pat Quinn? And will this hawk ever stop flying around the studio? Keep it here on Pat Quinn at the Beach.

0: Talking to your kids about the dangers of vaping can be hard. 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
1: No, but did you hear that vaping can cause irreversible lung damage and nicotine affects brain development?
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1: Tonight we're looking at mostly clear skies with a low around 72. A light south-southwest wind will be just a gentle breeze at 2 to 7. Moving on to Saturday, expect a slight chance of showers and thunderstorms after 4 p.m. It'll be mostly sunny with a high near 92. And watch out for some gusts picking up to 21 miles per hour. To wrap it up, Saturday night brings us mostly clear conditions again, with a low around 74 and that same slight chance of showers and thunderstorms before 8 p.m. Keep your umbrellas handy just in case.
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0: Jimmy Hall. 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
2: Hey, hey, it's the Ember.
0: Yeah.
2: Hey, what's happening, guys?
0: Yeah, you want to sing one like we used to?
2: Yeah, I'd love to.
1: All right.
2: You guys feel like a little street corner serenade?
1: Yeah.

0: looking at mostly clear skies with a low around 72. A light south-southwest wind will be just a gentle breeze at 2 to 7. Moving on to Saturday, expect a slight chance of showers and thunderstorms after 4 p.m. It'll be mostly sunny with a high near 92, and watch out for some gusts picking up to 21 miles per hour. To wrap it up, Saturday night brings us mostly clear conditions again, with a low around 74, and that same slight chance of showers and thunderstorms before 8 p.m. Keep your umbrellas handy just in case.
1: Weather forecast complete. 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Keep it locked right here for the only music cool enough to prevent heat stroke.
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1: Tonight we're looking at mostly clear skies with a low around 72. A light south-southwest wind will be just a gentle breeze at 2 to 7. Moving on to Saturday, expect a slight chance of showers and thunderstorms after 4 p.m. It'll be mostly sunny with a high near 92, and watch out for some gusts picking up to 21 miles per hour. To wrap it up, Saturday night brings us mostly clear conditions again, with a low around 74 and that same slight chance of showers and thunderstorms before 8 p.m. Keep your umbrellas handy just in case.
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5: I'll never forget the day the stranger coming to town. 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
6: Well, I reckon I'll just head that way.
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7: Well, will the stranger ride to Myrtle Beach to find Pat Quinn? And will this hawk ever stop flying around the studio? Keep it here on Pat Quinn at the Beach.

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2: Tonight we're looking at mostly clear skies with a low around 72. A light south-southwest wind will be just a gentle breeze at 2 to 7. Moving on to Saturday, expect a slight chance of showers and thunderstorms after 4 p.m. It'll be mostly sunny with a high near 92, and watch out for some gusts picking up to 21 miles per hour. To wrap it up, Saturday night brings us mostly clear conditions again, with a low around 74, and that same slight chance of showers and thunderstorms before 8 p.m. Keep your umbrellas handy just in case.
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0: Tonight, we're looking at mostly clear skies with a low around 72. A light south-southwest wind will be just a gentle breeze at 2 to 7. Moving on to Saturday, expect a slight chance of showers and thunderstorms after 4 p.m. It'll be mostly sunny with a high near 92, and watch out for some gusts picking up to 21 miles per hour. To wrap it up, Saturday night brings us mostly clear conditions again, with a low around 74, and that same slight chance of showers and thunderstorms before 8 p.m. Keep your umbrellas handy just in case.
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0: 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Then on Saturday, October 10th, lace up for the third annual Earn Your Wings 5K and 1 mile fun run. 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
2: Tonight we're looking at mostly clear skies with a low around 72. A light south-southwest wind will be just a gentle breeze at 2 to 7. Moving on to Saturday, expect a slight chance of showers and thunderstorms after 4 p.m. It'll be mostly sunny with a high near 92, and watch out for some gusts picking up to 21 miles per hour. To wrap it up, Saturday night brings us mostly clear conditions again, with a low around 74, and that same slight chance of showers and thunderstorms before 8 p.m. Keep your umbrellas handy just in case.
3: Forecast complete. It is officially tie the floats together and drop the anchor degrees outside. 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
1: Tonight we're looking at mostly clear skies with a low around 72. A light south-southwest wind will be just a gentle breeze at 2 to 7. Moving on to Saturday, expect a slight chance of showers and thunderstorms after 4 p.m. It'll be mostly sunny with a high near 92. And watch out for some gusts picking up to 21 miles per hour. To wrap it up, Saturday night brings us mostly clear conditions again, with a low around 74 and that same slight chance of showers and thunderstorms before 8 p.m. Keep your umbrellas handy just in case.
2: And that's the summer forecast. 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

0: I'll never forget the day the stranger come into town. He rode on a big white horse, and there was something strange about him. Can I help you, mister?
1: Yeah, I'm looking for Pat Quinn.
0: Oh, well, Pat's not here right now.
1: Well, where is he, old-timer?
0: Well, he's at the beach. That's why they call his show Pat Quinn at the Beach.
1: Well, I reckon I'll just head that way.
0: Oh, excuse me, you don't reckon to ride that horse all the way to Myrtle Beach, do you?
1: Yeah, you've made my day.
2: Well, will the stranger ride to Myrtle Beach to find Pat Quinn? And will this hawk ever stop flying around the studio? Keep it here on Pat Quinn at the Beach.

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0: looking at mostly clear skies with a low around 72. A light south-southwest wind will be just a gentle breeze at 2 to 7. Moving on to Saturday, expect a slight chance of showers and thunderstorms after 4 p.m. It'll be mostly sunny with a high near 92, and watch out for some gusts picking up to 21 miles per hour. To wrap it up, Saturday night brings us mostly clear conditions again, with a low around 74 and that same slight chance of showers and thunderstorms before 8 p.m. Keep your umbrellas handy just in case.
1: 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It's so hot outside, people are actively fighting over parking spots under the only tree in the lot. Stay cool. 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

0: Gather around, children. I'd like to tell you a story. Once upon a time, this show was nominated for CBMA Syndicated Show of the Year.
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2: Tonight we're looking at mostly clear skies with a low around 72. A light south-southwest wind will be just a gentle breeze at 2 to 7. Moving on to Saturday, expect a slight chance of showers and thunderstorms after 4 p.m. It'll be mostly sunny with a high near 92, and watch out for some gusts picking up to 21 miles per hour. To wrap it up, Saturday night brings us mostly clear conditions again, with a low around 74, and that same slight chance of showers and thunderstorms before 8 p.m. Keep your umbrellas handy just in case.
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2: Tonight we're looking at mostly clear skies with a low around 72. A light south-southwest wind will be just a gentle breeze at 2 to 7. Moving on to Saturday, expect a slight chance of showers and thunderstorms after 4 p.m. It'll be mostly sunny with a high near 92, and watch out for some gusts picking up to 21 miles per hour. To wrap it up, Saturday night brings us mostly clear conditions again, with a low around 74, and that same slight chance of showers and thunderstorms before 8 p.m. Keep your umbrellas handy just in case.
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1: Tonight, we're looking at mostly clear skies with a low around 72. A light south-southwest wind will be just a gentle breeze at 2 to 7. Moving on to Saturday, expect a slight chance of showers and thunderstorms after 4 p.m. It'll be mostly sunny with a high near 92. And watch out for some gusts picking up to 21 miles per hour. To wrap it up, Saturday night brings us mostly clear conditions again, with a low around 74 and that same slight chance of showers and thunderstorms before 8 p.m. Keep your umbrellas handy just in case.
2: Weather complete. Remember when summer meant eating watermelon outside just to see who could spit the seeds the farthest? Yeah, we miss it too. Let's bring back the good vibes with more music next.
3: It's 1:18.
4: I'll never forget the day the stranger come into town. He rode on a big white horse, and there was something strange about him. Can I help you, mister?
5: Yeah, I'm looking for Pat Quinn.
4: Oh, well, Pat's not here right now.
5: Well, where is he, old-timer?
4: Well, he's at the beach. That's why they call his show Pat Quinn at the Beach.
5: Well, I reckon I'll just head that way.
4: Oh, excuse me, you don't reckon to ride that horse all the way to Myrtle Beach, do you?
5: Yeah, you've made my day.
6: Well, will the stranger ride to Myrtle Beach to find Pat Quinn? And will this hawk ever stop flying around the studio? Keep it here on Pat Quinn at the Beach.

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0: Gather around, children. I'd like to tell you a story. 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
1: Tonight we're looking at mostly clear skies with a low around 72. A light south-southwest wind will be just a gentle breeze at 2 to 7. Moving on to Saturday, expect a slight chance of showers and thunderstorms after 4 p.m. It'll be mostly sunny with a high near 92, and watch out for some gusts picking up to 21 miles per hour. To wrap it up, Saturday night brings us mostly clear conditions again, with a low around 74 and that same slight chance of showers and thunderstorms before 8 p.m. Keep your umbrellas handy just in case.
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1: Tonight we're looking at mostly clear skies with a low around 72. A light south-southwest wind will be just a gentle breeze at 2 to 7. Moving on to Saturday, expect a slight chance of showers and thunderstorms after 4 p.m. It'll be mostly sunny with a high near 92. And watch out for some gusts picking up to 21 miles per hour. To wrap it up, Saturday night brings us mostly clear conditions again, with a low around 74 and that same slight chance of showers and thunderstorms before 8 p.m. Keep your umbrellas handy just in case.
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0: Tonight, we're looking at mostly clear skies with a low around 72. A light south-southwest wind will be just a gentle breeze at 2 to 7. Moving on to Saturday, expect a slight chance of showers and thunderstorms after 4 p.m. It'll be mostly sunny with a high near 92. And watch out for some gusts picking up to 21 miles per hour. To wrap it up, Saturday night brings us mostly clear conditions again, with a low around 74 and that same slight chance of showers and thunderstorms before 8 p.m. Keep your umbrellas handy just in case.
1: 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Current conditions suggest sticking your entire head into a bucket of ice water. Since you can't do that while driving, just turn up the volume instead. 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
3: I'll never forget the day the stranger came into town. He rode on a big white horse, and there was something strange about him. Can I help you, mister?
4: Yeah, I'm looking for Pat Quinn.
3: Oh, well, Pat's not here right now.
4: Well, where is he, old-timer?
3: Well, he's at the beach. That's why they call his show Pat Quinn at the Beach.
4: Well, I reckon I'll just head that way.
3: Oh, excuse me, you don't reckon to ride that horse all the way to Myrtle Beach, do you?
4: Yeah, you've made my day.
1: Well, will the stranger ride to Myrtle Beach to find Pat Quinn? And will this hawk ever stop flying around the studio? Keep it here on Pat Quinn at the Beach.

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2: Tonight we're looking at mostly clear skies with a low around 72. A light south-southwest wind will be just a gentle breeze at 2 to 7. Moving on to Saturday, expect a slight chance of showers and thunderstorms after 4 p.m. It'll be mostly sunny with a high near 92, and watch out for some gusts picking up to 21 miles per hour. To wrap it up, Saturday night brings us mostly clear conditions again, with a low around 74, and that same slight chance of showers and thunderstorms before 8 p.m. Keep your umbrellas handy just in case.
3: 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Protect your skin and pump the music.
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1: Tonight we're looking at mostly clear skies with a low around 72. A light south-southwest wind will be just a gentle breeze at 2 to 7. Moving on to Saturday, expect a slight chance of showers and thunderstorms after 4 p.m. It'll be mostly sunny with a high near 92, and watch out for some gusts picking up to 21 miles per hour. To wrap it up, Saturday night brings us mostly clear conditions again, with a low around 74 and that same slight chance of showers and thunderstorms before 8 p.m. Keep your umbrellas handy just in case.
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0: Tonight, we're looking at mostly clear skies with a low around 72. A light south-southwest wind will be just a gentle breeze at 2 to 7. Moving on to Saturday, expect a slight chance of showers and thunderstorms after 4 p.m. It'll be mostly sunny with a high near 92, and watch out for some gusts picking up to 21 miles per hour. To wrap it up, Saturday night brings us mostly clear conditions again, with a low around 74 and that same slight chance of showers and thunderstorms before 8 p.m. Keep your umbrellas handy just in case.
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4: I'll never forget the day the stranger came into town. He rode on a big white horse, and there was something strange about him. Can I help you, mister?
5: Yeah, I'm looking for Pat Quinn.
4: Oh, well, Pat's not here right now.
5: Well, where is he, old-timer?
4: Well, he's at the beach. That's why they call his show Pat Quinn at the Beach.
5: Well, I reckon I'll just head that way.
4: Oh, excuse me, you don't reckon to ride that horse all the way to Myrtle Beach, do you?
5: Yeah, you've made my day.
6: Well, will the stranger ride to Myrtle Beach to find Pat Quinn? And will this hawk ever stop flying around the studio? Keep it here on Pat Quinn at the Beach.

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1: Tonight we're looking at mostly clear skies with a low around 72. A light south-southwest wind will be just a gentle breeze at 2 to 7. Moving on to Saturday, expect a slight chance of showers and thunderstorms after 4 p.m. It'll be mostly sunny with a high near 92, and watch out for some gusts picking up to 21 miles per hour. To wrap it up, Saturday night brings us mostly clear conditions again, with a low around 74, and that same slight chance of showers and thunderstorms before 8 p.m. Keep your umbrellas handy just in case.
2: And that's your look at the sky. Perfect weather to go head down to the water and watch people yell at each other trying to back a boat trailer down the ramp. Let's get back to the music.
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0: Tonight, we're looking at mostly clear skies with a low around 72. A light south-southwest wind will be just a gentle breeze at 2 to 7. Moving on to Saturday, expect a slight chance of showers and thunderstorms after 4 p.m. It'll be mostly sunny with a high near 92, and watch out for some gusts picking up to 21 miles per hour. To wrap it up, Saturday night brings us mostly clear conditions again, with a low around 74, and that same slight chance of showers and thunderstorms before 8 p.m. Keep your umbrellas handy just in case.
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1: Tonight we're looking at mostly clear skies with a low around 72. A light south-southwest wind will be just a gentle breeze at 2 to 7. Moving on to Saturday, expect a slight chance of showers and thunderstorms after 4 p.m. It'll be mostly sunny with a high near 92. And watch out for some gusts picking up to 21 miles per hour. To wrap it up, Saturday night brings us mostly clear conditions again, with a low around 74 and that same slight chance of showers and thunderstorms before 8 p.m. Keep your umbrellas handy just in case.
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0: Tonight, we're looking at mostly clear skies with a low around 72. A light south-southwest wind will be just a gentle breeze at 2 to 7. Moving on to Saturday, expect a slight chance of showers and thunderstorms after 4 p.m. It'll be mostly sunny with a high near 92. And watch out for some gusts picking up to 21 miles per hour. To wrap it up, Saturday night brings us mostly clear conditions again, with a low around 74 and that same slight chance of showers and thunderstorms before 8 p.m. Keep your umbrellas handy just in case.
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4: I'll never forget the day the stranger came into town. 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
5: Well, I reckon I'll just head that way.
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6: Well, will the stranger ride to Myrtle Beach to find Pat Quinn? And will this hawk ever stop flying around the studio? 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
1: Tonight we're looking at mostly clear skies with a low around 72. A light south-southwest wind will be just a gentle breeze at 2 to 7. Moving on to Saturday, expect a slight chance of showers and thunderstorms after 4 p.m. It'll be mostly sunny with a high near 92, and watch out for some gusts picking up to 21 miles per hour. To wrap it up, Saturday night brings us mostly clear conditions again, with a low around 74 and that same slight chance of showers and thunderstorms before 8 p.m. Keep your umbrellas handy just in case.
2: Weather update complete. Enjoy the sunshine, but remember, there's a very fine line between a golden tan and looking like a cooked lobster. Protect your skin and pump the music.
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2: Tonight we're looking at mostly clear skies with a low around 72. A light south-southwest wind will be just a gentle breeze at 2 to 7. Moving on to Saturday, expect a slight chance of showers and thunderstorms after 4 p.m. It'll be mostly sunny with a high near 92, and watch out for some gusts picking up to 21 miles per hour. To wrap it up, Saturday night brings us mostly clear conditions again, with a low around 74 and that same slight chance of showers and thunderstorms before 8 p.m. Keep your umbrellas handy just in case.
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0: 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I'd like to tell you a story. Once upon a time, this show was nominated for CBMA Syndicated Show of the Year.
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0: looking at mostly clear skies with a low around 72. A light south-southwest wind will be just a gentle breeze at 2 to 7. Moving on to Saturday, expect a slight chance of showers and thunderstorms after 4 p.m. It'll be mostly sunny with a high near 92, and watch out for some gusts picking up to 21 miles per hour. To wrap it up, Saturday night brings us mostly clear conditions again, with a low around 74, and that same slight chance of showers and thunderstorms before 8 p.m. Keep your umbrellas handy just in case.
1: 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Perfect weather to go head down to the water and watch people yell at each other trying to back a boat trailer down the ramp. Let's get back to the music.
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0: never forget the day the stranger come into town. 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Can I help you, mister?
1: Yeah, I'm looking for Pat Quinn.
0: Oh, well, Pat's not here right now.
1: Well, where is he, old-timer?
0: Well, he's at the beach. That's why they call his show Pat Quinn at the Beach.
1: Well, I reckon I'll just head that way.
0: Oh, excuse me, you don't reckon to ride that horse all the way to Myrtle Beach, do you?
1: Yeah, you've made my day.
2: Well, will the stranger ride to Myrtle Beach to find Pat Quinn? And will this hawk ever stop flying around the studio? Keep it here on Pat Quinn at the Beach.

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1: Tonight we're looking at mostly clear skies with a low around 72. A light south-southwest wind will be just a gentle breeze at 2 to 7. Moving on to Saturday, expect a slight chance of showers and thunderstorms after 4 p.m. It'll be mostly sunny with a high near 92. And watch out for some gusts picking up to 21 miles per hour. To wrap it up, Saturday night brings us mostly clear conditions again, with a low around 74 and that same slight chance of showers and thunderstorms before 8 p.m. Keep your umbrellas handy just in case.
2: Weather forecast complete. 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
2: Tonight we're looking at mostly clear skies with a low around 72. A light south-southwest wind will be just a gentle breeze at 2 to 7. Moving on to Saturday, expect a slight chance of showers and thunderstorms after 4 p.m. It'll be mostly sunny with a high near 92, and watch out for some gusts picking up to 21 miles per hour. To wrap it up, Saturday night brings us mostly clear conditions again, with a low around 74, and that same slight chance of showers and thunderstorms before 8 p.m. Keep your umbrellas handy just in case.
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5: Yep. I said it before and I'll say it again. Life moves pretty fast.
1: All the best in Carolina Beach music. From the Tams to the Catalinas. From shag classics to summertime anthems. We've got your soundtrack to the coast.

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0: Tonight, we're looking at mostly clear skies with a low around 72. A light south-southwest wind will be just a gentle breeze at 2 to 7. Moving on to Saturday, expect a slight chance of showers and thunderstorms after 4 p.m. It'll be mostly sunny with a high near 92, and watch out for some gusts picking up to 21 miles per hour. To wrap it up, Saturday night brings us mostly clear conditions again, with a low around 74, and that same slight chance of showers and thunderstorms before 8 p.m. Keep your umbrellas handy just in case.
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0: I'll never forget the day the stranger come into town. He rode on a big white horse, and there was something strange about him. Can I help you, mister?
1: Yeah, I'm looking for Pat Quinn.
0: Oh, well, Pat's not here right now.
1: Well, where is he, old-timer?
0: Well, he's at the beach. That's why they call his show Pat Quinn at the Beach.
1: Well, I reckon I'll just head that way.
0: Oh, excuse me, you don't reckon to ride that horse all the way to Myrtle Beach, do you?
1: Yeah, you've made my day.
2: Well, will the stranger ride to Myrtle Beach to find Pat Quinn? And will this hawk ever stop flying around the studio? Keep it here on Pat Quinn at the Beach.

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2: Tonight we're looking at mostly clear skies with a low around 72. A light south-southwest wind will be just a gentle breeze at 2 to 7. Moving on to Saturday, expect a slight chance of showers and thunderstorms after 4 p.m. It'll be mostly sunny with a high near 92, and watch out for some gusts picking up to 21 miles per hour. To wrap it up, Saturday night brings us mostly clear conditions again, with a low around 74, and that same slight chance of showers and thunderstorms before 8 p.m. Keep your umbrellas handy just in case.
3: And that's your look at the sky. 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
1: Today we've got mostly sunny skies with a slight chance of showers and thunderstorms after 2 p.m., hitting a high of 92. Keep an eye out for gusty winds reaching up to 21. Tonight, that slight chance lingers with partly cloudy skies and a low around 73. Expect some scattered chances of showers and thunderstorms before 9 p.m. Moving into Sunday, it's a similar story. Partly sunny with a slight chance of afternoon rain showers, high around 92. Stay tuned for more updates.
2: Forecast complete. 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

0: Today we've got mostly sunny skies with a slight chance of showers and thunderstorms after 2 p.m., hitting a high of 92. Keep an eye out for gusty winds reaching up to 21. Tonight, that slight chance lingers with partly cloudy skies and a low around 73. Expect some scattered chances of showers and thunderstorms before 9 p.m. Moving into Sunday, it's a similar story. Partly sunny with a slight chance of afternoon rain showers, high around 92. Stay tuned for more updates.
1: And that's the summer forecast. 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
1: Today we've got mostly sunny skies with a slight chance of showers and thunderstorms after 2 p.m., hitting a high of 92. Keep an eye out for gusty winds reaching up to 21. Tonight, that slight chance lingers with partly cloudy skies and a low around 73. Expect some scattered chances of showers and thunderstorms before 9 p.m. Moving into Sunday, it's a similar story. Partly sunny with a slight chance of afternoon rain showers, high around 92. Stay tuned for more updates.
2: And that's the forecast. 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Stay cool. 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

0: never forget the day the stranger come into town. He rode on a big white horse, and there was something strange about him. Can I help you, mister?
1: Yeah, I'm looking for Pat Quinn.
0: Oh, well, Pat's not here right now.
1: Well, where is he, old-timer?
0: Well, he's at the beach. That's why they call his show Pat Quinn at the Beach.
1: Well, I reckon I'll just head that way.
0: Oh, excuse me, you don't reckon to ride that horse all the way to Myrtle Beach, do you?
1: Yeah, you've made my day.
2: 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And will this hawk ever stop flying around the studio? Keep it here on Pat Quinn at the Beach.

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0: Today we've got mostly sunny skies with a slight chance of showers and thunderstorms after 2 p.m., hitting a high of 92. Keep an eye out for gusty winds reaching up to 21. Tonight, that slight chance lingers with partly cloudy skies and a low around 73. Expect some scattered chances of showers and thunderstorms before 9 p.m. Moving into Sunday, it's a similar story. Partly sunny with a slight chance of afternoon rain showers, high around 92. Stay tuned for more updates.
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0: Today we've got mostly sunny skies with a slight chance of showers and thunderstorms after 2 p.m., hitting a high of 92. Keep an eye out for gusty winds reaching up to 21. Tonight, that slight chance lingers with partly cloudy skies and a low around 73. Expect some scattered chances of showers and thunderstorms before 9 p.m. Moving into Sunday, it's a similar story. Partly sunny with a slight chance of afternoon rain showers, high around 92. Stay tuned for more updates.
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0: Today we've got mostly sunny skies with a slight chance of showers and thunderstorms after 2 p.m., hitting a high of 92. Keep an eye out for gusty winds reaching up to 21. Tonight, that slight chance lingers with partly cloudy skies and a low around 73. Expect some scattered chances of showers and thunderstorms before 9 p.m. Moving into Sunday, it's a similar story. Partly sunny with a slight chance of afternoon rain showers, high around 92. Stay tuned for more updates.
1: And that's your look at the sky. 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
1: Today we've got mostly sunny skies with a slight chance of showers and thunderstorms after 2 p.m., hitting a high of 92. Keep an eye out for gusty winds reaching up to 21. Tonight, that slight chance lingers with partly cloudy skies and a low around 73. Expect some scattered chances of showers and thunderstorms before 9 p.m. Moving into Sunday, it's a similar story. Partly sunny with a slight chance of afternoon rain showers, high around 92. Stay tuned for more updates.
2: Weather complete. Remember when summer meant eating watermelon outside just to see who could spit the seeds the farthest? Yeah, we miss it too. Let's bring back the good vibes with more music next.
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1: Today we've got mostly sunny skies with a slight chance of showers and thunderstorms after 2 p.m., hitting a high of 92. Keep an eye out for gusty winds reaching up to 21. Tonight, that slight chance lingers with partly cloudy skies and a low around 73. Expect some scattered chances of showers and thunderstorms before 9 p.m. Moving into Sunday, it's a similar story. Partly sunny with a slight chance of afternoon rain showers, high around 92. Stay tuned for more updates.
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0: Today we've got mostly sunny skies with a slight chance of showers and thunderstorms after 2 p.m., hitting a high of 92. Keep an eye out for gusty winds reaching up to 21. Tonight, that slight chance lingers with partly cloudy skies and a low around 73. Expect some scattered chances of showers and thunderstorms before 9 p.m. Moving into Sunday, it's a similar story. Partly sunny with a slight chance of afternoon rain showers, high around 92. Stay tuned for more updates.
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3: I'll never forget the day the stranger come into town. 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
1: Today we've got mostly sunny skies with a slight chance of showers and thunderstorms after 2 p.m., hitting a high of 92. Keep an eye out for gusty winds reaching up to 21. Tonight, that slight chance lingers with partly cloudy skies and a low around 73. Expect some scattered chances of showers and thunderstorms before 9 p.m. Moving into Sunday, it's a similar story. Partly sunny with a slight chance of afternoon rain showers, high around 92. Stay tuned for more updates.
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1: Today we've got mostly sunny skies with a slight chance of showers and thunderstorms after 2 p.m., hitting a high of 92. Keep an eye out for gusty winds reaching up to 21. Tonight, that slight chance lingers with partly cloudy skies and a low around 73. Expect some scattered chances of showers and thunderstorms before 9 p.m. Moving into Sunday, it's a similar story. Partly sunny with a slight chance of afternoon rain showers, high around 92. Stay tuned for more updates.
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0: Today we've got mostly sunny skies with a slight chance of showers and thunderstorms after 2 p.m., hitting a high of 92. Keep an eye out for gusty winds reaching up to 21. Tonight, that slight chance lingers with partly cloudy skies and a low around 73. Expect some scattered chances of showers and thunderstorms before 9 p.m. Moving into Sunday, it's a similar story. Partly sunny with a slight chance of afternoon rain showers, high around 92. Stay tuned for more updates.
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3: I'll never forget the day the stranger came into town. 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Can I help you, mister?
4: Yeah, I'm looking for Pat Quinn.
3: Oh, well, if Pat's not here right now.
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3: 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That's why they call his show Pat Quinn at the Beach.
4: Well, I reckon I'll just head that way.
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5: Well, will the stranger ride to Myrtle Beach to find Pat Quinn? And will this hawk ever stop flying around the studio? Keep it here on Pat Quinn at the Beach.

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2: Today we've got mostly sunny skies with a slight chance of showers and thunderstorms after 2 p.m., hitting a high of 92. Keep an eye out for gusty winds reaching up to 21. Tonight, that slight chance lingers with partly cloudy skies and a low around 73. Expect some scattered chances of showers and thunderstorms before 9 p.m. Moving into Sunday, it's a similar story. Partly sunny with a slight chance of afternoon rain showers, high around 92. Stay tuned for more updates.
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1: Today we've got mostly sunny skies with a slight chance of showers and thunderstorms after 2 p.m., hitting a high of 92. Keep an eye out for gusty winds reaching up to 21. Tonight, that slight chance lingers with partly cloudy skies and a low around 73. Expect some scattered chances of showers and thunderstorms before 9 p.m. Moving into Sunday, it's a similar story. Partly sunny with a slight chance of afternoon rain showers, high around 92. Stay tuned for more updates.
2: And that's your look at the sky. 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

0: Tonight, that slight chance lingers with partly cloudy skies and a low around 73. Expect some scattered chances of showers and thunderstorms before 9 p.m. Moving into Sunday, it's a similar story. Partly sunny with a slight chance of afternoon rain showers, high around 92. Stay tuned for more updates.
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4: I'll never forget the day the stranger came into town. He rode on a big white horse. And there was something strange about him. Can I help you, mister?
5: Yeah, I'm looking for Pat Quinn.
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5: Well, where is he, old timer?
4: 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That's why they call his show Pat Quinn at the Beach.
5: Well, I reckon I'll just head that way.
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5: Yeah, you've made my day.
6: Well, will the stranger ride to Myrtle Beach to find Pat Quinn? And will this hawk ever stop flying around the studio? Keep it here on Pat Quinn at the Beach.

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2: Today we've got mostly sunny skies with a slight chance of showers and thunderstorms after 2 p.m., hitting a high of 92. Keep an eye out for gusty winds reaching up to 21. Tonight, that slight chance lingers with partly cloudy skies and a low around 73. Expect some scattered chances of showers and thunderstorms before 9 p.m. Moving into Sunday, it's a similar story. Partly sunny with a slight chance of afternoon rain showers, high around 92. Stay tuned for more updates.
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2: Today we've got mostly sunny skies with a slight chance of showers and thunderstorms after 2 p.m., hitting a high of 92. Keep an eye out for gusty winds reaching up to 21. Tonight, that slight chance lingers with partly cloudy skies and a low around 73. Expect some scattered chances of showers and thunderstorms before 9 p.m. Moving into Sunday, it's a similar story. Partly sunny with a slight chance of afternoon rain showers, high around 92. Stay tuned for more updates.
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0: Today we've got mostly sunny skies with a slight chance of showers and thunderstorms after 2 p.m., hitting a high of 92. Keep an eye out for gusty winds reaching up to 21. Tonight, that slight chance lingers with partly cloudy skies and a low around 73. Expect some scattered chances of showers and thunderstorms before 9 p.m. Moving into Sunday, it's a similar story. Partly sunny with a slight chance of afternoon rain showers, high around 92. Stay tuned for more updates.
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1: Today we've got mostly sunny skies with a slight chance of showers and thunderstorms after 2 p.m., hitting a high of 92. Keep an eye out for gusty winds reaching up to 21. Tonight, that slight chance lingers with partly cloudy skies and a low around 73. Expect some scattered chances of showers and thunderstorms before 9 p.m. Moving into Sunday, it's a similar story. Partly sunny with a slight chance of afternoon rain showers, high around 92. Stay tuned for more updates.
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0: never forget the day the stranger come into town. 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Can I help you, mister?
1: Yeah, I'm looking for Pat Quinn.
0: Oh, well, if Pat's not here right now.
1: Well, where is he, old-timer?
0: Well, he's at the beach. That's why they call his show Pat Quinn at the Beach.
1: Well, I reckon I'll just head that way.
0: Oh, excuse me, you don't reckon to ride that horse all the way to Myrtle Beach, do you?
1: Yeah, you've made my day.
2: Well, will the stranger ride to Myrtle Beach to find Pat Quinn? And will this hawk ever stop flying around the studio? Keep it here on Pat Quinn at the Beach.

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1: A slight chance of showers and thunderstorms after 2 p.m., with plenty of sun shining through, reaching a high near 92. Tonight, those chances linger a bit with showers and thunderstorms early on, settling down to a low around 73. Looking ahead to Sunday, we might see some rain showers between 8 and 2, but overall, it's another partly sunny day with highs back up to 92. Keep your eyes on the skies.
2: And that's your look at the sky. Perfect weather to go head down to the water and watch people yell at each other trying to back a boat trailer down the ramp. Let's get back to the music.
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0: chairman of the board, Maurice Williams, and the sound that never fades.
1: I see the sign, Memphis 25 miles. It goes like this.

0: 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Then on Saturday, October 10th, lace up for the third annual Earn Your Wings 5K and 1 mile fun run. 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
2: A slight chance of showers and thunderstorms after 2 p.m., with plenty of sun shining through, reaching a high near 92. Tonight, those chances linger a bit with showers and thunderstorms early on, settling down to a low around 73. Looking ahead to Sunday, we might see some rain showers between 8 and 2, but overall, it's another partly sunny day with highs back up to 92. Keep your eyes on the skies.
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1: A slight chance of showers and thunderstorms after 2 p.m., with plenty of sun shining through, reaching a high near 92. Tonight, those chances linger a bit with showers and thunderstorms early on, settling down to a low around 73. Looking ahead to Sunday, we might see some rain showers between 8 and 2, but overall, it's another partly sunny day with highs back up to 92. Keep your eyes on the skies.
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5: I'll never forget the day the stranger came into town. 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Can I help you, mister?
6: Yeah, I'm looking for Pat Quinn.
5: Oh, well, if Pat's not here right now.
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5: 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That's why they call his show Pat Quinn at the Beach.
6: Well, I reckon I'll just head that way.
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7: Well, will the stranger ride to Myrtle Beach to find Pat Quinn? And will this hawk ever stop flying around the studio? Keep it here on Pat Quinn at the Beach.

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0: slight chance of showers and thunderstorms after 2 p.m., with plenty of sun shining through, reaching a high near 92. Tonight, those chances linger a bit with showers and thunderstorms early on, settling down to a low around 73. Looking ahead to Sunday, we might see some rain showers between 8 and 2, but overall, it's another partly sunny day with highs back up to 92. Keep your eyes on the skies.
1: And that's your look at the sky. Perfect weather to go head down to the water and watch people yell at each other trying to back a boat trailer down the ramp. Let's get back to the music.
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0: 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I'd like to tell you a story. Once upon a time, this show was nominated for CBMA Syndicated Show of the Year.
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1: A slight chance of showers and thunderstorms after 2 p.m., with plenty of sun shining through, reaching a high near 92. Tonight, those chances linger a bit with showers and thunderstorms early on, settling down to a low around 73. Looking ahead to Sunday, we might see some rain showers between 8 and 2, but overall, it's another partly sunny day with highs back up to 92. Keep your eyes on the skies.
2: Forecast complete. It is officially tie the floats together and drop the anchor degrees outside. Grab a cold one and turn us up. 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

0: slight chance of showers and thunderstorms after 2 p.m., with plenty of sun shining through, reaching a high near 92. Tonight, those chances linger a bit with showers and thunderstorms early on, settling down to a low around 73. Looking ahead to Sunday, we might see some rain showers between 8 and 2, but overall, it's another partly sunny day with highs back up to 92. Keep your eyes on the skies.
1: And that's the summer forecast. 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

0: slight chance of showers and thunderstorms after 2 p.m., with plenty of sun shining through, reaching a high near 92. Tonight, those chances linger a bit with showers and thunderstorms early on, settling down to a low around 73. Looking ahead to Sunday, we might see some rain showers between 8 and 2, but overall, it's another partly sunny day with highs back up to 92. Keep your eyes on the skies.
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2: And that's the forecast. It's so hot outside, people are actively fighting over parking spots under the only tree in the lot. Stay cool. 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
5: We start the countdown at number 10. We don't stop until we reach the number one song this week in all of Carolina beach music. I'm Pat Gwynn with Bradford and Bells.

Hello again, everyone. It's Cat Quinn. Welcome to this week's edition of the Beach Music Countdown. 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

0: Welcome to the summer of 2026. The Carolina Hurricanes, the Stanley Cup winners, the Knicks of New York in the NBA Finals, and winning in five. Now what's a man to do on the weekend?
1: Number eight!
0: Well, I guess the weekend will include doing that honeydew list. Hi there, it's Pat Quinn. The Beach Music Countdown continues with our friends, the Mighty Saints of Soul, at number eight, just the way you are.

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4: I'll never forget the day the stranger came into town. 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Can I help you, mister?
5: Yeah, I'm looking for Pat Quinn.
4: Oh, well, if Pat's not here right now.
5: Well, where is he, old-timer?
4: Well, he's at the beach. That's why they call his show Pat Quinn at the Beach.
5: Well, I reckon I'll just head that way.
4: Oh, excuse me, you don't reckon to ride that horse all the way to Myrtle Beach, do you?
5: Yeah, you've made my day.
1: Well, will the stranger ride to Myrtle Beach to find Pat Quinn? And will this hawk ever stop flying around the studio? Keep it here on Pat Quinn at the Beach.
6: A slight chance of showers and thunderstorms after 2 p.m., with plenty of sun shining through, reaching a high near 92. Tonight, those chances linger a bit with showers and thunderstorms early on, settling down to a low around 73. Looking ahead to Sunday, we might see some rain showers between 8 and 2, but overall, it's another partly sunny day with highs back up to 92. Keep your eyes on the skies.
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0: 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I'd like to tell you a story. Once upon a time, this show was nominated for CBMA Syndicated Show of the Year.
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2: A slight chance of showers and thunderstorms after 2 p.m., with plenty of sun shining through, reaching a high near 92. Tonight, those chances linger a bit with showers and thunderstorms early on, settling down to a low around 73. Looking ahead to Sunday, we might see some rain showers between 8 and 2, but overall, it's another partly sunny day with highs back up to 92. Keep your eyes on the skies.
3: And that's your look at the sky. 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
2: 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Life moves pretty fast.
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2: Sunshine over Lake Hartwell, beach music in the air, and nothing but good times ahead.

0: A slight chance of showers and thunderstorms after 2 p.m., with plenty of sun shining through, reaching a high near 92. Tonight, those chances linger a bit with showers and thunderstorms early on, settling down to a low around 73. Looking ahead to Sunday, we might see some rain showers between 8 and 2, but overall, it's another partly sunny day with highs back up to 92. Keep your eyes on the skies.
1: 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Remember when summer meant eating watermelon outside just to see who could spit the seeds the farthest? 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
3: I'll never forget the day the stranger came into town. 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
5: Well, will the stranger ride to Myrtle Beach to find Pat Quinn? And will this hawk ever stop flying around the studio? 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
1: A slight chance of showers and thunderstorms after 2 p.m., with plenty of sun shining through, reaching a high near 92. Tonight, those chances linger a bit with showers and thunderstorms early on, settling down to a low around 73. Looking ahead to Sunday, we might see some rain showers between 8 and 2, but overall, it's another partly sunny day with highs back up to 92. Keep your eyes on the skies.
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0: 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I'd like to tell you a story. Once upon a time, this show was nominated for CBMA Syndicated Show of the Year.
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1: A slight chance of showers and thunderstorms after 2 p.m., with plenty of sun shining through, reaching a high near 92. Tonight, those chances linger a bit with showers and thunderstorms early on, settling down to a low around 73. Looking ahead to Sunday, we might see some rain showers between 8 and 2, but overall, it's another partly sunny day with highs back up to 92. Keep your eyes on the skies.
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0: a slight chance of showers and thunderstorms after 2 p.m., with plenty of sun shining through, reaching a high near 92. Tonight, those chances linger a bit with showers and thunderstorms early on, settling down to a low around 73. Looking ahead to Sunday, we might see some rain showers between 8 and 2, but overall, it's another partly sunny day with highs back up to 92. Keep your eyes on the skies.
1: 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Since you can't do that while driving, just turn up the volume instead. 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
2: A slight chance of showers and thunderstorms after 2 p.m., with plenty of sun shining through, reaching a high near 92. Tonight, those chances linger a bit with showers and thunderstorms early on, settling down to a low around 73. Looking ahead to Sunday, we might see some rain showers between 8 and 2, but overall, it's another partly sunny day with highs back up to 92. Keep your eyes on the skies.
3: Weather update complete. Enjoy the sunshine, but remember, there's a very fine line between a golden tan and looking like a cooked lobster. Protect your skin and pump the music.
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2: A slight chance of showers and thunderstorms after 2 p.m., with plenty of sun shining through, reaching a high near 92. Tonight, those chances linger a bit with showers and thunderstorms early on, settling down to a low around 73. Looking ahead to Sunday, we might see some rain showers between 8 and 2, but overall, it's another partly sunny day with highs back up to 92. Keep your eyes on the skies.
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0: 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I'd like to tell you a story. Once upon a time, this show was nominated for CBMA Syndicated Show of the Year.
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slight chance of showers and thunderstorms after 2 p.m., with plenty of sun shining through, reaching a high near 92. Tonight, those chances linger a bit with showers and thunderstorms early on, settling down to a low around 73. Looking ahead to Sunday,

0: Hayes Jewelers of Lexington, North Carolina, and 94.9 The Surf present the 32nd Annual Carolina Beach Music Awards Weekend. 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
1: A slight chance of showers and thunderstorms after 2 p.m., with plenty of sun shining through, reaching a high near 92. Tonight, those chances linger a bit with showers and thunderstorms early on, settling down to a low around 73. Looking ahead to Sunday, we might see some rain showers between 8 and 2, but overall, it's another partly sunny day with highs back up to 92. Keep your eyes on the skies.
2: And that's your look at the sky. Perfect weather to go head down to the water and watch people yell at each other trying to back a boat trailer down the ramp. Let's get back to the music.
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0: the day the stranger come into town. He rode on a big white horse, and there was something strange about him. Can I help you, mister?
1: Yeah, I'm looking for Pat Quinn.
0: Oh, well, Pat's not here right now.
1: Well, where is he, old-timer?
0: Well, he's at the beach. That's why they call his show Pat Quinn at the Beach.
1: Well, I reckon I'll just head that way.
0: Oh, excuse me, you don't reckon to ride that horse all the way to Myrtle Beach, do you?
1: Yeah, you've made my day.
2: Well, will the stranger ride to Myrtle Beach to find Pat Quinn? And will this hawk ever stop flying around the studio? Keep it here on Pat Quinn at the Beach.

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So here's some drama you could share with your kid. 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
1: A slight chance of showers and thunderstorms before 8 p.m. with partly cloudy skies and a low around 74. We've got a southwest wind making things breezy, with gusts hitting 20. Now, let's take a peek at Sunday. A slight chance of rain showers in the morning, turning into a chance of showers and thunderstorms. From late morning into the early afternoon, high near 92, partly sunny, and a west wind keeping it interesting. As for Sunday night, that slight chance of showers and thunderstorms lingers before 2 a.m., with conditions remaining partly cloudy and another low around 74.
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0: slight chance of showers and thunderstorms before 8 p.m., with partly cloudy skies and a low around 74. We've got a southwest wind making things breezy, with gusts hitting 20. Now, let's take a peek at Sunday. A slight chance of rain showers in the morning, turning into a chance of showers and thunderstorms. From late morning into the early afternoon, high near 92, partly sunny, and a west wind keeping it interesting. As for Sunday night, that slight chance of showers and thunderstorms lingers before 2 a.m., with conditions remaining partly cloudy and another low around 74.
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2: A slight chance of showers and thunderstorms before 8 p.m., with partly cloudy skies and a low around 74. We've got a southwest wind making things breezy, with gusts hitting 20. Now, let's take a peek at Sunday. A slight chance of rain showers in the morning, turning into a chance of showers and thunderstorms. From late morning into the early afternoon, high near 92, partly sunny, and a west wind keeping it interesting. As for Sunday night, that slight chance of showers and thunderstorms lingers before 2 a.m., with conditions remaining partly cloudy and another low around 74.
3: Asphalt is melting. Vibes are not. 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

0: I'll never forget the day the stranger come into town. He rode on a big white horse, and there was something strange about him. Can I help you, mister?
1: Yeah, I'm looking for Pat Quinn.
0: Oh, well, Pat's not here right now.
1: Well, where is he, old timer?
0: Well, he's at the beach. That's why they call his show Pat Quinn at the Beach.
1: Well, I reckon I'll just head that way.
0: Oh, excuse me, you don't reckon to ride that horse all the way to Myrtle Beach, do you?
1: Yeah, you've made my day.
2: Well, will the stranger ride to Myrtle Beach to find Pat Quinn? And will this hawk ever stop flying around the studio? Keep it here on Pat Quinn at the Beach.

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1: A slight chance of showers and thunderstorms before 8 p.m. with partly cloudy skies and a low around 74. We've got a southwest wind making things breezy, with gusts hitting 20. Now, let's take a peek at Sunday. A slight chance of rain showers in the morning, turning into a chance of showers and thunderstorms. From late morning into the early afternoon, high near 92, partly sunny, and a west wind keeping it interesting. As for Sunday night, that slight chance of showers and thunderstorms lingers before 2 a.m., with conditions remaining partly cloudy and another low around 74.
2: Weather update complete. Enjoy the sunshine, but remember, there's a very fine line between a golden tan and looking like a cooked lobster. Protect your skin and pump the music.
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4: Lake Hartwell, warm weather, and beach music classics. 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